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Played you Danger Mouse and Black Thought before that, song featuring Rag and Bone Man as well, called Up. I'm Amy Miller, and happy to be spending this KXT weekend with you. Hope you've been staying cool out there today. I'm here till 9 o'clock tonight. I've got lots of new music still ahead for you this evening, some local music as well. And right now, here's an interesting solo project from Alt J singer and guitarist Joe Newman. I think this is right in line with the band Alt J. If you're a fan of them, I think you'll like this as well. Check out the album from J. Jerome 87. It's called The Canyon. Here is Track and Field on 91.7 KXT.

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91.7 KXT. The Afghan Whigs are back with a new album called Soft Control. That is House of I. The Afghan Whigs will be coming through North Texas November 20th to play a show at the Granada Theater. Well, here's one released last year from Spoon. This is Chateau Blues on KXT.

0: 91.7 KXT. Can't mistake that voice. That is Teddy Swims and Bad Dreams. Played you some Steely Dan before that, going back to the early 80s for Babylon Sisters and Spoon at the top of the set, who I do hear is working on some new music. Played you a song they released last year called Chateau Blues. A funding for KXT today comes from you, our listeners, and from the Sid Richardson Museum in Fort Worth, Sundance Square. 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Now on display, Russell's Retreat explores works made by the cowboy artist during his summers at Glacier National Park in Montana. On the way, Grace Center Music. I'm going to start it all off with a song I absolutely love. It's the new one from Suki Waterhouse next on KXT.
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91.7 KXT music for you out of Fort Worth from the Quaker City Nighthawks, going back 10 years for that one, called Duendes. And The Cure right before that also played you some new music from Suki Waterhouse, the song Back in Love. Suki Waterhouse will be back in Dallas for a show at the Southside Ballroom, that one coming up on October 8th. Another new one for you here, this one comes from the Alabama Shakes. Here's American Dream on KXT.

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0: of focus, much too bright coming down. Shiny teeth, game show suckers trying to bleed. But I got a drug and I got the bug and I got something better than love. How you like me now?
1: Pretty good.
0: Going on, feeling strong.

91.7 KXT, and hard to believe Beck released his Mellow Gold album over 30 years now. That one released in 1994. Song from the album there called Beer Can and Camp Before That, Believe. Also some new music in that set from the Alabama Shakes from the forthcoming album I Must Be Dreaming. We heard American Dream. Oh, I'm Amy Miller here with you on this Saturday, and I want to encourage you this weekend to please go sign up and become a KXT Insider today. We have so many great KXT Presents shows coming up this fall and winter, and we would love for you to be the first to know about them. 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Go sign up. 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It takes just a minute over at our website, kxt.org. I've got the Arctic Monkeys in just a minute for you right now. It's a new one from Alex Amon. Here is California Blues. It's KXT.

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91.7 KXT, and from the mid-70s there, an artist I've always felt like does not get enough recognition. Suzy Quatro is her name, from the album Quatro, that is Devil Gate Drive, and played to the head and the heart right before that with Arrow. KXT's monthly concert series at the Nasher Sculpture Center continues. The next Till Midnight at the Nasher is August 21st, with Dallas Opera providing a sneak preview of their upcoming season, followed by two soulful artists. We've got homegrown favorite Dana Harper starting things off with some R&B and soul, and then Cosmic Collective finishes the night as a great jazz ensemble. The night is actually going to wrap up with a screening of National Treasure, so please join us. You can get all the details you need up at our website now. That's at kxt.org. I'm here till 9 o'clock, and coming up, I've got the new one from Arlo Parks. Right now, though, here's a new one from Jack White. He will be coming back to the Bomb Factory for a show October 7th. Here is Dollar Bill. It's KXT. Right now, though, here's a new one from Jack White. He will be coming back to the Bomb Factory.

You know I never tell a lie. And I'd change for you if I could. You know I would.

91.7 KXT. You can watch his live session that he recorded in our studios a few years back up at KXT.org. His name is Barty Strange. That is Ain't Nobody Making Me High. One of my favorites now, Arlo Parks. She just released some new music, and I'm really looking forward to her show at the Granada Theater on September 9th. Here's the new one from Arlo Parks now. It's called Two-Sided. It's KXT.

number 126.

0: It's the last dinner party with Count the Ways on 91.7 KXT. Van Morrison is while cleaning windows. And some music from Arlo Parks. She just released that song, Two Sided. Arlo Parks is coming to Dallas for a KXT show. That's at the Granada Theater on September 9th. And don't forget, we have our full concert calendar up at our events page over at kxt.org. I've got some homegrown music on the way for you in just a minute here on 91.7 KXT.
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91.7 KXT Gomez Options and Johnny Blue Skies and the Dark Clouds. That is a project from Sturgill Simpson, played just Situation. Some homegrown music out of Plano, the band Whiling with God's Apartment. Well, I'm Amy Miller here with you for just a little while longer till 9 o'clock. I've got Nina Simone in just a minute. Right now, here's Jose Gonzalez with a new song called A Perfect Storm. It's 91.7 KXT.

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91.7 KXT. I'd put her in my top 10 favorites of all time. Nina Simone there, going back to 1959 for My Baby Just Cares For Me. Some Jose Gonzalez right before that song he just released called A Perfect Storm. And I'm Amy Miller. That does it for me for tonight. I am heading out, but please be sure to stick around. We have so much great music still ahead for you on this Saturday evening. I will see you back here tomorrow afternoon as usual. And I thought I'd leave you tonight. You know, I just heard the show with the Gorillaz and Little Sims just sold out that show at Dickies Arena in October. Thought I'd leave you with some Gorillaz tonight. Here is Orange County. It's 91.7 KXT.

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0: Hi, this is Nick Forster. This week in Newtown, we got a great new show for you featuring Chuck Prophet with his Cumbia Shoes, Alicia Brilla from Canada, and a conversation with a local district attorney about how the law is changing. 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

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We sent out demos, but everybody passed. So one day we finally took the plunge, moved out to Seattle to play some grunge. Washington State, that is. Space Needle, Eddie Vedder, Mud Honey.

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So thinking up a gimmick one day, we decided to be the only band that wouldn't play a note under any circumstances. 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
1: Was in another lifetime, one of toil and blood, when blackness was a virtue, the road was full of mud. 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

0: Times, it's E-Town with this week's guests. From Ontario, Canada, Alicia Brilla. From Boulder, District Attorney Michael Daugherty. And from San Francisco, California, Chuck Prophet and his cumbia shoes. I'm Helen Forster. Right now, join me in welcoming Nick Forster.
1: Thanks, Helen. Thanks, everybody. Welcome to E-Town Hall. We have a great show. This week, we're actually going to prove once again, beyond a doubt, that music is, in fact, the universal language. It connects us across boundaries and borders. And we've got a couple of guests this week who have not only broad musical tastes and lots of curiosity, but they really celebrate music from different cultures. And it reminds us all that we are stronger when we learn from and are exposed to different cultures and other traditions. We need to be reminded of that these days. Our country has been made stronger since its inception by bringing in all kinds of people. And so that reminder is important, especially now. Yeah. And music is such a great way. Music is such a great way to kind of make that connection. Alicia Brilla is from Canada. She traces her ancestral roots to Tanzania and India. Her music is a wonderful blend of things that have inspired her. She's a very natural singer and songwriter. She's coming up in a little while. Up first, Chuck Prophet. He is a prolific, legendary singer-songwriter. He has written hundreds of songs, made dozens of records. His songs have been recorded by tons and tons of people. People like Dan Penn and Kim Ritchie and Solomon Burke and Bruce Springsteen have cut his songs. So he's been at this a while. He's so good. His latest project was actually inspired by his love of cumbia music, Latin cumbia music. And his new band and his latest record both reflect that change, that evolution in his musical style and taste. He's been through a lot since he was last here. We'll touch on that in a little while, but right now we're just so glad he's back with us. So please help me welcome back to E-Town along with his band. It's Chuck Prophet and his cumbia shoes. Here they are.

0: Chuck Prophet, welcome back to E-Town.
1: Oh, thank you,
0: so
1: Nick.
0: So good to hear you and your band. It's cool. It's been a while. I think it was maybe 2017 or something was the last time you were here.
1: Yeah, we've had a couple interruptions since then, I think.
0: Yeah, a few things have happened.
1: Yeah.
0: You've had at least a couple. We all had one, which was the global pandemic.
1: Yes.
0: And you had another.
1: That's true. I had a health scare that sidelined me for a good 6 months or so.
0: Stage 4 lymphoma doesn't sound like a health scare. Sounds like a big problem.
1: Yeah, well, I got some great care, and after 6 months of treatment, I was 100% remission.
0: Wow, amazing.
1: Thank you.
0: Amazing. You, you know, whenever any of us bumps up against our mortality, it tends to, you know, shift your priorities or rearrange the things you care about in your life. But it seems like in your case, it just made you love music a little more.
1: I mean, I had never really considered mortality. I really thought it was for other people, you know. And it's kind of like, it's so far in the distance, you can't really make it out, you know. And then you start to see its face a little bit. Yeah, well, it looks like my cousin. Or I don't know, you know. And so I did confront that. And I guess, you know, we're all going to confront it.
0: Yeah, of course.
1: Yeah, and the pandemic wasn't all bad for me. I mean, it was really the first time that I stopped. You know, I was on kind of a treadmill of records and tours, and you get home and you're just trying to get over the tour and you're getting ready for the next one, or, you know, writing songs for the next record. And it was really the first time that I listened to music like a, you know, 11-year-old just lying on the carpet with nowhere to go and nothing to do but listen to music, you know, really.
0: Is that where you first started thinking about cumbia and that style of music? Is that where you sort of bumped into it?
1: Well, I live in San Francisco, and so, you know, there's a pretty strong Latin community, and there's a club we play there called the Makeout Room. We often play there on Saturday nights, and, you know, we'll pack the place and everything, but they're always giving us the rush to get out of there, you know, and because at 10 o'clock, it's cumbia night, and that's where they make all their money. And so one Saturday night, we packed up our gear, and we neatly put it in the corner, and we'd had a great show, and we were all sitting around in these Naga hide booths, you know, enjoying a beverage. And the DJ came in, and he dropped a needle on this record, and the bass line was coming out of the subs, you know. And Stephanie, my wife, who's in my band, of course, was dancing with Vicente, our drummer. And I was like, I don't think I want this night to end. What is this? You know? So I really had a heightened awareness about cumbia music. And that goes back several years. But being sidelined really afforded me the time to collect records and soak in it. Yeah.
0: And cumbia is really just Colombian Latin salsa, right? Or is it something more than that? I don't know.
1: I don't know either. I know that I get corrected a lot. Yeah.
0: Well, you know, it's funny because, you know, if you bump into any tradition, whatever it is, you get into it and you really like try to decode it. How do they make that sound? What instrument is that? What's the thing? And the more you get into it, you can't help but sort of bring it back into your world, which dilutes whatever tradition you're bumping into. So you're always going to find people who are going to say, well, you're not playing it right, or you're not doing the original and it's not authentic. But the beauty is the cross-pollination, really.
1: Well, absolutely. I mean, my attitude about music is, if I could get as close to cumbia as the Clash got to reggae, then I figure I'm cool, you know?
0: Hey, just quickly, just tell us about your band. Just tell their names and what they're playing, just because they're so good.
1: Well, we've got Vicente Rodriguez playing the trap kit, the drums and percussion. We've got James DePreto on guitar and lap steel here tonight. Alejandro Gomez is going to play bajo sexto, and we've got James DePreto on guitar and lap steel here tonight. Alejandro

0: you know, they were nice enough. They said, Chuck, you know, if you wanted to come down to Salinas, we've got a house in the woods and you can bring your amp and your guitar and turn up as loud as you want. And so for an apartment dweller like me, I was like, oh, I'll be there. And so a lot of this came out of jamming with those guys. Oh. And they were my teachers in many ways.
1: Yeah.
0: Yeah.
1: Well, it's so cool that you get to bring that experience with you and combine it with your songwriting and then share it with your fans and travel, because you're a guy who makes records and gets out on the road and plays gigs. So
0: I mean, if I'm going to be a troubadour, you know, by definition, I got to go places.
1: Yeah, right. All right. Well, we're glad you stopped here, and we got lots more music to get to. So welcome back, if you would, Chuck Proffitt and his Cumbia Shoes. Great band.

0: That's Chuck Prophet and his Cumbia Shoes. James DePrato on the guitar, Vincente Rodriguez, Mario Purchase, Mike Anderson, and Alejandro Gomez. The latest record is called Wake the Dead, and these guys will be back to play some more music later on in the show.
1: Your visit to E-Town is made possible in part by the Scientific and Cultural Facilities District, or SCFD, one of the largest cultural funding mechanisms in the United States, supporting nearly 300 organizations in the greater Denver, Colorado area. Hey, by the way, I'd like to take this opportunity to remind you that for your viewing pleasure, there are over 2,000 videos on the E-Town YouTube channel where you can also subscribe in order to stay up to date with our latest video offerings. 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
0: I'm Nick Forster. Chuck Prophet and his Cumbia Shoes are going to be back to play some more music later on. And coming up, Alicia Brilla is here. From Canada, she and Sammy Duke will be out to play some stuff. So

0: Oh, I was talking before about the beauty of having music bring us together and expose us to different cultures. And the world is confusing out there because we're in a moment where, you know, in some cases, brown-skinned people who speak Spanish are getting picked up because they just look the part. And we're here in Colorado, which used to be part of Mexico and borders New Mexico, where there's a lot of brown-skinned Spanish-speaking people who've lived there for centuries. And so it's a little weird. And I'm not saying that law enforcement shouldn't identify criminals and protect our ability to be safe. Absolutely, that should happen. But it's getting a little blurry out there and confusing. So I'm confused about a lot of stuff. So I figured I would call a lawyer and say, what is going on? So I called actually our district attorney here in Colorado. And we had a conversation, and I was like, you know, we should probably share that conversation. So I've invited him to join us today to help us learn some stuff. So please welcome our local district attorney, Michael Daugherty. He's here. Yeah. Michael, welcome. Glad you could do this. I know you're a busy guy. Maybe we could start just by telling us a little bit about how you got to be the district attorney. I know you went to law school.
1: Yes.
0: So we could start after that.
1: This is where the big reveal happens, yeah. That I've been your district attorney for 7 years and I never went to law school. Yeah. Well, first, let me say thank you for having me on with you tonight. And it's great to be back at E-Town. And congratulations, by the way, on your induction into the Bluegrass Hall of Fame.
0: Oh, thank you, Michael. Appreciate it. Thank you.
1: So my journey actually starts with my grandparents. All four were Irish immigrants who came over on the boat with nothing but the shirts on their backs. Although I told my son that recently and he said, no pants? So I had to explain what it meant. Yeah. But what it really meant was they came here for the freedoms and opportunities that this country offered to them then. But I grew up with a strong work ethic instilled in me and a love of this country and a willingness to fight for what we believe in.
0: Yeah.
1: And after graduating from community college and going on to law school, I knew I wanted to go into public service. So I had the honor of going to the Manhattan District Attorney's Office in New York City. Right. After law school. I served there for 13 years, ultimately being entrusted with the leadership of the office of 1,300 people. But I ultimately moved out to Colorado to work for the Colorado Attorney General's Office. And shortly after I arrived here, I had the honor of being put in charge of the entire criminal section for the Attorney General's Office. So then I handled cases all around the state of Colorado. And for the last 7 years, I've had the honor of being the elected district attorney for Boulder County.
0: Yeah. Yeah. And I know, I understand your priorities are obviously public safety and the rule of law, but in a broad sense, what I'm interested in now is that it seems like things have shifted. And I don't mean prosecuting bad guys and finding criminals and bringing them to justice. The things like legal precedent and basic rights like birthright citizenship and things that we think of, oh, well, that's pretty much solid, but all of a sudden it's not solid for some reason. And so I think a lot of people listening to the show and in general are like, what is going on out there? Rules don't seem to be rules anymore. And that must be tough for a guy like you who's basically in the rules business.
1: Definitely. I mean, as someone who's fought for the rule of law and fought for justice throughout my 28-year career, what's happened over the past several months is absolutely shocking for everyone, and it's made the work we do in some ways even more important. Yeah. You're absolutely right about birthright citizenship. That is a constitutional right, plain and simple. And on the first day of the new administration, that was revoked, and it sent a shockwave through not just Colorado, but across this nation.
0: Yeah.
1: And right now, there are people who are terrified, who are afraid to come forward and have justice done because of things like birthright citizenship being revoked. The only thing defending them and protecting them right now is the rule of law, and that's what stopped it in the courts thus far.
0: Yeah.
1: One of the several judges was a federal judge who was appointed by Ronald Reagan. And he said, I've been on the bench for 4 decades, and I've never seen something as blatantly unconstitutional as this executive order. And that's the rule of law being upheld, and that's what I will always fight for.
0: Yeah, cool. I know that there are people who don't know what their rights are, and they don't know how to react to circumstances right now. Are there things we can do that will help our employees or our friends or our families be safer or better informed?
1: To answer your question, we've been doing Know Your Rights trainings. So one good example, Nick, for any employer out there, restaurant owner, would be if you hang a sign up that says private restricted area, then ICE has to have a warrant to go past that threshold. So So the Know Your Rights trainings is designed to give people practical safety tips at a time that we're living through. It's incredibly scary and challenging.
0: Yeah. And I want to point out, you're working in tandem with the police department. You're not thwarting their efforts. You're not making it harder for them to prosecute or find criminals. You're just saying, like, let's be clear about what our priorities are, and let's protect people who are not causing problems right now. So I think the fact that it's not anti-police is an important distinction. And the aberrations, the opportunity to take people off the streets and extradite them to other countries without an opportunity to call a lawyer, stuff like that, that's an aberration. That's something we need to work against, right?
1: Absolutely. We have to, each one of us has the ability to stand up and fight against it. And that can be done in a number of ways, by attending our Know Your Rights trainings, also helping some of the nonprofits that assist immigrants in the community. They're overwhelmed right now with requests for legal assistance and family assistance, but helping community members be prepared. We've all seen these pictures and these videos of ICE showing up wearing masks. ICE should not be wearing masks. It undermines trust and confidence. And I've had the honor of working with outstanding women and men in law enforcement for 28 years. And we worked gang cases, murder cases, really scary cases. They've never worn masks. I should not be wearing a mask. It really undercuts the trust and confidence that we have in government and the justice system. Also, the other thing I would mention that I'd love to have people support for is ICE has now received the largest amount of federal funding of any law enforcement agency at the federal level. That's in part because they're going to build private prisons run by for-profit corporations. And I stand here today to tell you that private prisons should be outlawed entirely.
0: Yeah. Well, you're doing exactly what I was hoping you would do, which is you're giving us some information and some inspiration and some confidence that there are folks who are really paying attention and working in this every day. And I really appreciate the work you're doing. And thanks for stopping by and sharing some insight. I know that there's a lot of work to do, and your point is well taken. We can all do this work together.
1: Well, it's my honor to be here. Thank you so much, Nick, and have a great night.
0: Thanks, Michael. Michael Dougherty, District Attorney. Michael Dougherty. You're listening to E-Town. I mentioned that Chuck Prophet and his band Cumbia Shoes are going to be back to play some more music later on. Right now, I'm going to tell you about our next guest, Alicia Brilla. She's born in Canada near Toronto. She has Indian and Tanzanian ancestry, and she's collaborated with a lot of famous musicians. She also is a professor at Berklee College of Music, the only woman in the production area. She's working hard to get more women into music production, recording, and engineering. She's written music for film and television. And I should also mention that she's a really good singer and musician, and we're happy that she's here. Would you please help me welcome, for her first visit to E-Town, Alicia Brilla.
2: Hello, everybody. This song here, and it's one called Gifts, and I wrote it about coming from a mixed background. My mom comes from an Irish, English, Scottish settler heritage, and my dad is from East Africa, and he's Indian and East African. And growing up in a family that was both Christian and Muslim, we would sometimes go to church, sometimes go to Jamaat Khana. We would sometimes eat crap dinner, sometimes eat curry, sometimes both. And so I just grew up in a very dialectical environment where culture was always a mixed thing, and I really do think we are gifted by all of our ancestors in lots of different ways. And so this song is a dedication to all the people I come from. That's right, and that's Sammy Duke on bass tonight. Can we make some noise for Sammy Duke?

0: Alicia Brillo, welcome to E Town.
1: Thank you. Thank you all so much.
0: You're like a walking version of the UN. You represent four continents just inside your body.
1: Yes.
0: It's amazing.
1: It's weird. It's cool.
0: Yeah, it's very cool.
1: It's very cool.
0: And so you mentioned that there was sort of this happy coexistence of these different cultures in your house when you were growing up. Was there different music also going on? Did each parent bring a different musical style?
1: Yes, definitely. My dad is a musician, actually, from Tanzania. So he grew up listening to Michael Jackson and Prince and Queen, also Indian music and African music. So that's my dad's influence. And then my mom was Joni Mitchell and ABBA. Melodies, you know, good melodies.
0: I was imagining something slightly more rustic than Queen and ABBA, but you
1: most people think, but I think because he's a music head, he listened to it all, you know?
0: Wow.
1: Yeah.
0: And so what was your first, you picked up the guitar.
1: Yeah.
0: Who were your, other than your parents, who were your musical mentors and sort of influences?
1: Yeah. I loved reggae. I loved Selena, the Mexican-American singer growing up. So anytime I heard rhythms, bass lines, really cool palm muted guitar parts, that was what I was drawn to. So when I started playing guitar, I don't play with a pick. I've always just been picking or palm muting, and that's what I felt really drawn to emote from that instrument.
0: And what about the recording piece, the engineering piece? When did you start thinking? I mean, when you say something like, I've got gifts and I use them well, that implies a certain amount of confidence.
1: Why not?
0: So, but there are not that many women in the world of recording studios and engineers at clubs and stuff. So you obviously were drawn to that on some level and thought, sure, I could do that.
1: When I was 15 or 16 in high school, I took a co-op and it was at a recording studio. So that was when I started getting interested in recording and just how do you record a song and how do you capture a moment in time? How do you make art with recorded music?
0: Yeah. And was I right that your first record was self-produced and it did pretty well?
1: Yeah, I produced it and it got a Juno nomination. I was up against Celine Dion and I didn't win.
0: Yeah.
1: But that's okay. Still a cool thing to say. I've got gifts.
0: Right? Yeah.
1: There we go. That nomination was a gift. Yeah.
0: What do you think of as your special sauce that you bring to a collaborative project? What's your secret stuff that you bring?
1: Curiosity. I think that's probably the best quality I have because I always have more to learn as a human being. My brain and mind can always change and
0: It's nice that in music, as in conversation, listening is really the most important part.
1: Isn't that true?
0: Yeah.
1: And I'm so grateful for these listeners here and the listeners at home.
0: Yeah. Well, thanks for coming here. We got lots more music to get to.
1: Yeah.
0: Glad you're here.
1: Thank you.
0: Please welcome back to the stage, Alicia Brillo.
1: Thank you. Thank you, Nick. I'm bringing up some special guests. Does everyone know Nick from E-Town? And Helen as well? Make some noise for Helen and Nick. And Christian on the tabla. Christian's gonna be playing tabla. Yeah, what an honor.
0: Hey, can I just talk about Sammy's rig for just a minute? Like, by the way, we've never seen this before. Somebody who is playing the cajon, the box you're sitting on, and the bass with one hand. And you got some other chimes and stuff, but just give us a little bit of what it is you're doing just by yourself. Just play a little.
2: Sure, okay.
0: Just a little demo. Yeah, that's one guy.
1: That's a special sauce.
3: Clap going there, folks.
1: Yeah, let's get interactive.

0: you so much. That was a gay love song. Thank you.
1: Thank you so much to Nick and Helen for having us, and thank you to E-Town and all of you for coming out. Just, we're super, super happy to be here. So grateful. Okay, this last one here we're gonna play is a song that I wrote called Bigger Than That. I wrote it back in 2016.

0: That's Alicia Brillo from Kitchener, Ontario, along with Sammy Duke, percussion and vocals and bass, and Christian Teal, Ellen Forster singing along, Adam Bodine on the keys. Thanks, Alicia.
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0: I'm Nick Forster. I'd like to say hello to our listeners who are hearing E-Town right now on stations like KHNS in Haines, Alaska. Thanks for tuning in. On WMFE in Orlando, Florida, and on WMKY in Moorhead, Kentucky. Thanks for tuning in. As always, if you want some more information about any of our guests this week, lots of stuff is online at etown.org. Right before we bring Chuck back, it seems corny, but I just am inspired to do this anyway, but I'm going to do it. Just because Emma Lazarus made a thing, and it was about our moment. And I'm going to just read it to you, because this is her poem that is enshrined at the base of the Statue of Liberty. Not like the brazen giant of Greek fame, with conquering limbs astride from land to land. Here at our sea-washed sunset gates shall stand a mighty woman with a torch whose flame is the imprisoned lightning, and her name, Mother of Exiles. From her beacon hand glows worldwide welcome. Her mild eyes command the air-bridged harbor that Twin Cities frame. Keep, ancient lands, your storied pomp, she cries with silent lips. Give me your tired, your poor, your huddled masses yearning to breathe free. The wretched refuse of your teeming shore, send these, the homeless, tempest-tossed, to me. I lift my lamp beside the golden door. That's America, folks. That's the Statue of Liberty. All right, welcome back, if you would, please, Chuck Prophet and his great band, Cumbia Shoes. Here he comes, Chuck Prophet and Cumbia Shoes.
2: All right, this one's called Wake the Dead.

Chuck Prophet and his Cumbia Shoes out on Yep Rock. The record is called Wake the Dead. Chuck Prophet, James DePrado, Vicente Rodriguez, Mario Cortez, Mike Anderson, Alejandro Gomez. Such a good sound, you guys. Man, oh man. We've got time for one more song. We're going to get everybody out and do one more song together. I want to thank all our guests. Of course, thanks to Chuck and his band, Chuck Prophet and his band, the Cumbia Shoes. Thanks to the E-Tones and Helen Forrester. Thanks to our district attorney, Michael Doherty. Thanks so much for working so hard on all of our behalf. Thanks to Alicia Brilla and Sammy Duke coming from Ontario, Canada. We've got one more song that is a mashup that could never have happened in the real world between Eddie Cochran and Selena. But we figured it out. I'm Nick Forster. Hope you can be with us next week right here in E-Town.

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3: 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Red hot jazz, cool blues, what we see when we hear music. All those feelings will come to light as we dig back into the archives for our epic interview with the late New Orleans piano professor Henry Butler about his eclectic musical visions. Blind since an early age, Butler leads us on a guided tour to his roots in classical, jazz, blues, and boogie. Also in this hour, sonic colorizing from Marty Robbins, the Neville Brothers, and Bobby Blue Bland. Let's get on the page with Anita O'Day, I Used to Be Colorblind, on American Roots.

The Impressions. If you had a choice, bringing the name of their group to light there. Curtis Mayfield's tune, Choice of Colors, taking the color of people to a broader level than just one love, but asking us each individually about our choice. Color is something you think about early on in terms of people, images, symbols. My father always told me that the moon was made of green cheese. But a little later on, I learned about the blue moon's power to make people do what they'd been scared to do. Bluegrass founder Bill Monroe sang about the power of the blue moon in 1946 and influenced a very popular version a little bit later on. Here's the original, Blue Moon of Kentucky.

That's Bobby Blue Bland. You don't hear that kind of arrangement from him too often. The Rodgers and Hart song, Blue Moon, recording in Nashville in 1961. We usually associate him with the Houston, Texas jump blues sound. But things are not always what you think them to be in America, because just before that we heard Elvis Presley's take on Blue Moon of Kentucky, the old bluegrass classic of Bill Monroe's, and that was the flip side of his first big hit, That's All Right Mama. So blues and bluegrass all together in the world of rockabilly. And that is often how it goes here on American Roots, where we're about to slide from Nashville and Memphis downriver to New Orleans, where we have these tropical yellow moons, the Neville Brothers.

Dagger Lee, one of the great bad men of black folklore, taken out of the blues tradition and turned into rhythm and blues there by New Orleans' own Lloyd Price, singing of his confrontation over money with Billy Lyons by the light of a yellow moon. More stories of music and color in a moment with the late jazz bassist Charles Mingus here on American Roots.

One of the great things about orange is that, like a few other colors, such as grape or lemon, it has a smell of fruit of the same name, orange. Jazz bassist Charles Mingus was always searching for ways to convey these kinds of sensual things. And when he was scoring some music for a play called Orange Was the Color of Her Dress, he was faced with portraying two characters in the play, a musician and a society girl who almost destroys the man. At one point in the play, she asks the musician to write her a song with orange in it. Mingus says that's how deeply she felt about the music, and added scornfully, "It's like asking someone to write a song for your new gloves or new hairdo." Mingus did come up with some music, though, to go in the play, and this is his Song with Orange, Charles Mingus.

0: Take all the colors under the sun. 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Orange, I said, the silly old color who lives next to red. The one that is orangely out of its head. That giggles and titters and rolls in the aisle. 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Old orange. 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Or a stone skipping watery skips. 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An orangey bird with orangey wings, with orangey songs that it orangey sings, that orangely comes as it orangely goes, laughing in orange from its head to its toes. When everything's orangey goofy like this, trouble's a joke, just an orangey joke, so sorrow and sadness and sigh, just jokes to poke orangey pokes at. Only one trouble, trouble's orange, if you please. That's in the morning. It's the trouble called squeeze. Changing orangey orange into vitamin C's.
1: The emperor of oranges.

Emperor of Oranges from the duo Milky. You know, when I hear Milky and oranges, there's only one thing I think of, and that's an orangesicle. But that's way too glib for a way to describe that music, which comes from the soundtrack to a film that doesn't really exist. But the soundtrack is called Songs for the Jet Set. Also before that, one of the late Ken Nordine's word jazz narratives on Orange from his LP Colors. We've been lounging in the orange light and scent, so we're going to turn the prism to rose and do it en français. First, from Edith Piaf, whose songs reflected her own turbulent life. She was a favorite singer of Parisian intellectuals in the early 40s, was involved in the French resistance during the Nazi occupation, later taken up by musical followers worldwide. This is her iconic song called La Vie en Rose, Edith Piaf.

Keith Yuenois, Little Dark Eyes. That's Gino Delafosse on the old-style Creole Zydeco accordion. From his record, La Chanson Perdue, The Lost Song. He's one of the greats of that style, bringing back the old tunes for new audiences. We'll be back with another Louisiana man who long worked in musical fields of color in just a moment. Our historic conversation from 1998 with the late New Orleans piano professor Henry Butler on American Roots.

0: Piano professor Henry Butler was born in New Orleans in the late 1940s. At the Louisiana State School for the Blind, he began a formal musical education in the 1950s that included glee club, drums, horn, and finally voice. Later, he worked under the legendary jazz clarinetist Alvin Batiste at Southern University in Baton Rouge and received a master's in music. Over the years, he's played Motown, East Coast and West Coast jazz, and European classical music. After many years on the road, he came back to New Orleans, where he regularly shows his eclectic ways with hometown traditions, jazz, rhythm and blues, funk, and classical. We spent a morning at the piano with Henry Butler, hearing his personal and musical visions. Were you born a classical musician or born a musician? How were you born?
1: Well, I was just born. And of
0: course. Do you remember being born?
1: Well, not quite. But I do remember some of my infant episodes. When I was about five, I used to go over to a neighbor's house and kind of play on the piano. The thing that I remembered about that experience was, when you see kids react to pianos, sometimes they kind of bang on a little bit. I never did that. I always went to a piano and just played single notes. And if I could find a note that worked with that, then I could create a little melody. I didn't have all this jargon at the time, but my ears were very good.
0: Looking back, you can kind of see what it was that was going on.
1: Right.
0: How about looking forward at that time? Did you have sight when you went to the piano back in those?
1: No. Looking back at it, I think I had some vision. I certainly had some imagination.
0: Some insight.
1: Yeah.
0: How did you see the piano? Not as an object, but how did you view the piano? Let's put it that way.
1: Well, at that time, I just realized it to be an overwhelming, big, bulky instrument. Now I see the piano certainly as an instrument that just waits for your commands.

0: Could you take us into your musical understanding of, say, something like Sunrise? You have an album called Blues After Sunset. Take us into that world of color and light, maybe by showing us where the blues and classical come together.
1: Okay. You know, before I do that pianistically, of course, all music is full of color, and the color spectrum is just based on energy, right? It's like a different level of energy produces blue versus yellow, green. And so regardless of what I play on the piano, it'll set up some things in your mind or the mind of the listener that may represent different colors. For instance, if I do this, just that series of notes or that scale represents a certain color to some people, versus that represents a different color. So now I'm going to play something totally different, which represents a different color.

0: Well, see, in a piece like that, we have to be careful with our labels, and really, our labels should be flexible.
1: Mm-hmm.
0: So we might have what we call classical elements in a piece like that. We might have blues elements in a piece like that. We might have some jazz elements. I always felt and still feel that the blues is just as equal or just as important as classical music or anything.
1: Yeah.
0: Classical music is really a foundation for learning how to be creative. And really, that's it. The only thing that you can do in classical music, the only thing that you can do in European romantic music is, if it's on paper, read it and interpret it. And I certainly, as a musical personality, don't have problems with jazz being America's classical music. If you, in that statement, also add, but we will not allow jazz to go down the same path, we need to continue to add to the legacy. We need to continue not just to preserve, we need to continue to allow those people who can create to be imaginative.
1: Mm-hmm. Amen to that, if I can use the non-secular for a moment.
0: That's all right.
1: Let me ask you about something that's very New Orleans. Funk.
0: Yeah.
1: Where does the boogie beat and the funk and the everyday lifeness of things fit in to your world?
0: I think it's the Dirty Dozen did a tune called Feet Don't Fail Me Now.
1: Uh-huh.
0: I think that whole concept is very important to the music of New Orleans. The whole Place du Congo episode. The musicians were allowed to express themselves rhythmically and through the dance. That's been important in New Orleans pop music, funk music, from, say, Henry Butler back to, I mean, even farther back than Professor Longhair, even as far back as Jelly Roll Morton. If you listen to these guys, you would make a big mistake if you actually listen to the lyrics. It's got nothing to do with the lyrics. It's what they sing and how it actually comes off.
1: You almost find Longhair sort of yodeling out there.
0: Yeah, the emphasis is really on pitched percussion, pitched pulse. So when he says...

0: it's rhythm.
1: Yeah.
0: It's rhythm. And so when people say, you know, Bach was rhythmic, Bach was melodic first, and then he was rhythmic.
1: Yeah.
0: These guys are rhythmic first, and it's great. That's why I'm eclectic.
1: Could you bring us home to New Orleans with the voice that you've got, which is a deep and wonderful and resonant kind of voice?
0: Well, thanks. This piece, it's really sort of the epitome of New Orleans feel, and it's sort of a salute to Professor Longhair, although it's a Smiley Lewis tune. This piece is entitled Ti Na Na.

0: Henry, thank you for talking to us on American Roots.
1: It's been my pleasure. I've enjoyed it.
2: Our 1998 interview with the late blind piano professor, musical seer, and my friend, Henry Butler. I'm Nick Spitzer. This is American Roots, where the rose-colored glasses are back on, with Billie Holiday. Her piano player is Teddy Wilson, leading the orchestra on I'm Painting the Town Red.

White sport coat and a pink carnation. That's country singer Marty Robbins, 1957, with Mitch Miller's pop arrangements all around him. Marty Robbins often took the Western image and projected it into a schmaltzy lounge sound, sometimes called the cowboy in the continental suit. He grew up in Glendale, Arizona. The crew for this archival hour on The Color of Music with the late Henry Butler was associate producer Lisa Richardson, technical director and sound recordist Matt Sacchicchini, program associate Lauren Callahan, and program assistant Genevieve Lay. Our program is produced in collaboration with Tulane University's School of Liberal Arts and underwritten by the National Endowment for the Arts. 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
2: 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We'll have songs and styles that evoke colors of moods, tears, the night, moonlight, and people. Our guest is self-taught visual artist and musician Lonnie Holly from Birmingham, Alabama, who uses his art and music to express harsh realities of his life.
3: Some people carry their pain like shell shock victims. They never forget them because they don't have a self-therapy project working within themselves. That's what art did for me.
2: Lonnie Holly has expanded his cosmic vision in words and music to heal society on what he calls the mothership, Earth. Carl Jung, that explorer of the global collective mind, said, colors are the mother tongues of the subconscious. In this hour, we've got some familiar tongues to paint their moods, including Nina Simone playing Mood Indigo, George Jones singing The Color of the Blues, Stevie Wonder's teenage words about purple raindrops, and Los Lobos by the light of the lavender moon. First, an introduction to colors and sound from New Orleans' Tank and the Bangas on American Roots.

lavender, in the indigo house, by the purple wood, cobwebbed by spiders, and magic magenta. Lavender, keeper of dark corners, and black blue blood, lady of the soft edges, tell us all. Or tell me where day goes with night, and what they do there, and what it means. The questions fall on your lavender lap, and your answer is a lavender laugh in a lavender cry near a lavender what.

Bemba Colora, Thick Red Lips. The lead Celia Cruz's signature song, 1966, with Tito Puente on timbales for her debut solo album, Antico Records. The phrase Bemba Colora was a derogatory used for Afro-Cubans, but Celia repurposed it as empowerment and attraction. Before that, Kiko and the Lavender Moon, Los Lobos, 1992, from the album Kiko, the song written by David Hidalgo and Luis Perez. I love those rich horn arrangements. Also, from the word jazz man, the late Chicagoan Ken Nordine, his 1966 Colors LP, one of many narratives originally meant for a paint company to use in their advertisements. Blues and the blue mood are found in all kinds of American music. There are uncounted millions of blues songs and tonalities. Duke Ellington, in his elegant way, recorded an iconic tune called Mood Indigo in 1930, brought to him by his New Orleans clarinet player, Barney Bigard, who in turn got it from his teacher, Lorenzo Tio. Years later, Nina Simone gave the tune a jaunty touch on piano for her first LP, Little Girl Blue, 1959. She sings lyrics by Mitchell Parrish, backed by Jimmy Bond, double bass, and Albert Tootie Heath, drums, for Mood Indigo on American Roots.

Sam Cooke, 1963, driving away the blues with the lifestyle of the Little Red Rooster, Willie Dixon's song. The 16-year-old Billy Preston on organ and Ray Johnson piano. Sam does shout-outs to both Billy and Ray, two of the Roosters in the band. Before that, Rhiannon Giddens, Black is the Color of My True Love's Hair, 2014, from her solo debut album, Tomorrow is My Turn. A song Nina Simone also famously recorded as part of her lifelong concern about blackness and color, culture, and life. And we are back with the colors of the blues and country, soul, and rock and roll when American Roots returns.

I'm Nick Spitzer, looking at, listening to the colors in music. Time to come back to basic black, white, and blue. This song was written by West Texas singer Ben Hall while working as a radio DJ at KDAV in Lubbock, Buddy Holly's hometown. It was Buddy's first single, 1956, Blue Days, Black Nights, on American Roots.

The well-burnished voice of the late, great Possum. East Texan George Jones, 1958. Color of the Blues. Words by Lawton Williams and music by George. We've got time for one more bluesy country tearjerker in living color from Willie Nelson as the Redheaded Stranger, 1975, with the Fred Rose song about blue eyes crying in the rain on American Roots.

0: me tell you,
1: Purple Raindrops, 13-year-old Stevie Wonder, 1963, long before Prince's Purple Rain. Purple Raindrops was kept in the vault at Motown, but used as the B-side to then Little Stevie's 1965 hit, Uptight. The color of the sonic raindrops has not faded. And we return with the memories, music, art, and imagination of our guest, Lonnie Holly, when American Roots returns.

0: This is American Roots. Lonnie Holly from Birmingham, Alabama, is a self-taught artist and musician who uses everyday objects as sculpture that tells stories. Lonnie had a rough childhood, living with an abusive foster family who ran a honky-tonk where he was nicknamed Tonky McElroy. Lonnie tried to escape, hopping a train to New Orleans at 9. He was arrested at 11 and taken to the Alabama Industrial School for Negro Children, where Lonnie was made to pick 100 pounds of cotton. His grandmother rescued him from the school and told him his name wasn't Tonky McElroy, but Lonnie Bradley Holly. For the last 40 years, Holly has constructed artworks that have been seen at the Smithsonian's American Art Museum, New York's American Folk Art Museum, the High Museum in Atlanta, and the White House. After making home recordings for more than 2 decades on a keyboard Lonnie bought at a pawn shop, he released his first album at age 62. His sound is experimental, with lyrics improvised on the spot. Lonnie Holly explained how his artistic appreciation and ability stem from life at home with a large family.
1: Out of my mother's 32 pregnancies, there was 27 children. And I'm the seventh of those 27 children that lived. A lot of times, we didn't have no instruments. We didn't even have the utensils. But we played like we was cooking dinner. They tore up the grass leaves and broke up the sticks and things, they had the meat and whatever, and they stirred it all up. So all of these things is inbound within me. I was taken away from mother, grew up around the state fairground, and also had a drive-in theater in my backyard. So all of that music was in the background of my memories. So hearing all of this stuff and finding out, this brain that we have is doing all of this stuff.

0: How about finding your name, Tonky McElroy? 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How did you get that name, and how did you lose that name?
1: I lived in a honky tonk.
0: Like living in a little juke joint where they made the music?
1: They short that down, Tonky. Get up and dance, Tonky. You know, give me a quarter, watch me dance in where I was living. Mm. So it was McElroy, the McElroy that had took me in.
0: I see. So was it their honky tonk?
1: Yes, it was theirs.
0: Okay.
1: So I slept beside a rock cola, and I got up and I started dancing. I know the thing.

0: So how did you lose the name Tonky McElroy and find your name?
1: I didn't lose that Tonky McElroy within myself until my grandmama came and got me out of the Alabama Industrial School for Negro Children in Mount Meigs, Alabama. And that, after being treated real cruel, I say the spirit was, I really, really be thankful for the great spirit continuing to take care of my life and the ancestors being with me.
0: You've been through a lot in your journey. How do you move from trouble, struggle, strife, pain to finding a way to express these things artistically?
1: I learned how to deal with pain, but I didn't know how to work this pain out of my brain, because some people carry their pain like shell shock victims. They never forget them because they don't have a self-therapy program or project working within themselves. That's what art did for me. As the human that was on a journey, and America being just a stopping point, because we all was journeying to go somewhere. A lot of us was journeying to get off this planet and go to heaven one day.
0: How were you able to come to this way of thinking about the world, the universe, and turning it into your life as an artist?
1: Well, first of all, you got a picture of right in front of you, an old rocking chair, two old rocking chairs, and a big old root.
0: In case you just joined us, we're talking to Lonnie Holly here on American Roots, and we're looking at two rocking chairs that have stood the test of time with a gigantic root over them, and it's called Him and Her Hold the Root.
1: Mm-hmm. To me, the root is the key of information that him and her held. Now that we have the memories only left by the chairs themselves. Now, these chairs was something that I found in the community, but you can see that they had been together so long, one of the rockers on one of the chairs was completely gone, and the other rocker that was on the other chair was broken. But it was a lot of comfort to each other, because you can see that the handle of her chair depended on him to keep both of them strong. So him and her played a valuable part of me coming along, being born, and then from that, understanding my ancestry history, no matter where they were, and then appreciating that and saying, I glorify it.

0: Tell me about learning to play keyboards, piano.
1: In a sense, it's almost like going to church with your grandmama or your mama, and them telling you to sit there. Just sit right there on the morning bench, and when the spirit come in, then that's when you're at. So it's almost the same way when you're sitting down at your keyboard or you're getting ready to perform. You're going to get this motivation from deep within.
0: You've got this work called After the Revival, Vox Humana 3, The Strength of Music Lives After the Instruments Are Destroyed. Why don't you tell people what you've got here? It looks like a piano and some wreckage.
1: It's a bunch of instruments that's there. I actually started this idea of breaking the instrument to pieces right here in New Orleans. There was a project called Prospect 3, and I was involved with it at Xavier University.
2: Historically black Catholic school.
1: Beautiful. But I was allowed an opportunity to put some works on exhibit there, and we had took and broke in right on the back dock of the art department. We tore up a Vox Humana. Seeing that's the reason why I got that title.
2: Yeah.
1: The human voice.
2: The human voice, that's yes. Right. Yeah, the old keyboards mm-hmm. here.
0: You've seen value in old books, old papers, things that some people call trash. You found ways to value what's around you and put them into art. How do you make a decision on what you put in there?
1: I'm thinking about how I can say something to help somebody. Because when we hear the baby cry, we know that that baby is crying for a purpose. So these constantly changes that have to be made in somebody's life from the cradle to the grave is pretty well left up to us. So for me, the mothership is giving us everything we need.
0: The mothership is Earth,
1: Yes.
0: Yeah.
1: But she's a mother now. That means from her womb, every seed that is put into her womb, she allows it to grow. As long as the humans are there to do what? We're here to cultivate the earth. We are here as the earth keepers. And our duties are to continue to turn everything into a way of being harvested.
0: How about your own life after being, you know, leaving the mothership? What do you imagine for yourself as your spirit moves past your flesh?
1: The whole thing with Lonnie Bradley Hollis Sr. is that people say, I'll read you like a book. They're going to have a lot of books to read.

Wani Holly, Planet Earth and Otherwheres, from his 2012 album, Just Before Music. Our conversation with Holly in 2019 was when he was in town for the installment of the largest sculpture he's ever made, called Headed to the Land We Were Promised Glory, on Poydras Street in downtown New Orleans. Here's a song I think Lonnie Holly would like, by the late Odetta Holmes, 1964, also from Birmingham, Alabama. She was better known just as Odetta on American Roots.

Mother Earth, the song written by Memphis Slim, sung by Tracy Nelson with her band called Mother Earth, 1968, bringing us back down to the best green-blue terra firma we know on American roots. And now, Memphis Slim is at the piano to take us home. American Roots is produced in collaboration with colleagues in the School of Liberal Arts at Tulane University. Our presenting station is WWNO-FM at the University of New Orleans. 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Our American Roots team includes Maureen Lochran, Olivia Bruslowski, Lauren Callahan, Steve Martin, the late Ken Mills, Gavin Hannenberg, and Aaron Sterling. 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Stay well. I'm Nick Spitzer. Until that time, for American Roots, from PRX, Public Radio, Exchange.

English Beat from the album I Just Can't Stop It, Mirror in the Bathroom. They are on tour with Howard Jones. In fact, just played North Texas and say they're going into some deep cuts that the deep fans know and love on this tour. Waxahachie, who's Katie Crutchfield, just had her first child a couple weeks back. She is taking time off from touring till October. We heard the song Bored from Tiger's Blood. This is Leon Bridges, whose new album, Happiness Anytime, is coming soon, as in September. 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

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We're far from the mainstream. 91.7 KXT.

91.7 KXT, Chaim and Relationships. The album, I Quit. The Strokes, Machu Picchu, and Fort Worth's Leon Bridges. New album coming, Happiness Anytime, and he's released four tracks from it. That one is Illusion. KXT's monthly concert series continues. We've got August 21st as the next date of Till Midnight at the Nasher. Enjoy Dana Harper, a homegrown favorite, as well as Cosmic Collective, a terrific jazz ensemble. The night wraps up with the screening of the film National Treasure, all that at kxt.org. Here's the Philly-born singer, songwriter, multi-instrumentalist Devin Gilfillian, who comes to the Kessler October 17th. Brand new Black Dog Rabbit Hole on 91.7 KXT.

0: 91.7 KXT, Portugal the Man from the Sheesh album. It's Tanana. Bob Marley, Kinky Reggae, and from the album Time Will Tell, Devin Gilfillian's latest track, Black Dog Rabbit Hole. I'm Jenny Q. Welcome to Sunday morning here on KXT. I've got my coffee in hand, actually one in each hand. If you can relate to the magic of listening to the radio late at night, or really any time of day, especially in your youth, you will love the Spoon song I have ready to go next on 91.7 KXT.
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91.7 KXT, Pearl Jam, Glorified G, and Death Cab for Cutie. New album, I Built You a Tower, that's Riptides. 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Can we not all relate to that? And this is J. Jerome 87. 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

currently on a break from her World's Gone Wrong tour, but she resumes it in October. 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It's Jim James of My Morning Jacket's first solo album in 8 years. It's called Wowed Out. 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

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Nico Case and her boyfriends, thanks a lot. Genesis Owusu, Stampede, getting into the 10 a.m. hour. Happy Sunday. Alabama Shakes has their new album set to drop August 28th. It was recorded in Nashville with six-time Grammy-winning producer Sean Everett. And here's the latest track we've been able to garner from it, American Dream, on 91.7 KXT.

New single from Lucy Dacus, Planting Tomatoes on 91.7 KXT. Final track from Traveling Wilburys Volume 1, End of the Line. I watched that video recently. They look so young, those Wilburys. Really got me. Alabama Shakes, American Dream, their upcoming album, I Must Be Dreaming. This husband-wife team nominated for Best New Artist a couple years ago at the Grammys and three consecutive nominations for Duo of the Year at the ACMs. The War and Treaty coming to the Kessler November 1st on 91.7 KXT.

0: The great Chuck Prophet and his creative rebirth with cumbia music. First came the thunder on 91.7 KXT, Average White Band from the album AWB. And we heard The War and Treaty, You Can't Hurt Me Anymore, new single from the album The Story of Michael and Tanya. Afghan Whigs coming to the Granada Theater this fall. Let's hear their new single next on KXT.
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Homegrown music out of Dallas, the Bralettes from their Cheers album, Enough, on 91.7 KXT. And our homegrown artist of the week, beginning tomorrow, is Matthew McNeil out of Fort Worth. We'll be featuring Matthew music and info throughout the week, starting with Benji, who has the first feature at 8:08 tomorrow morning, brought to you by Tommy Terrific's Car Wash in Plano. We heard James, Born of Frustration, and Afghan Whigs, House of I, from their new album, Soft Control. Jack White has a new album too, Frozen Charlotte. This is Dollar Bill on 91.7 KXT.

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1: Man, you know I done enjoyed things that kings and queens will never have. In fact, kings and queens can never get.

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I did not say I was a millionaire. But I said I have spent more money than a millionaire.

91.7 KXT, the legendary Chicago blues man Chester Burnett, known as Howlin' Wolf. Going down slow. Black Keys, A Wild Child, and Jack White. New track Dollar Bill from Frozen Charlotte. We welcome Jack to Bomb Factory October 7th. 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Suki Waterhouse, a BFF of Taylor Swift, has a new album, Loveland. 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

91.7 KXT, Blitz and Trapper, title track from Fur, and Gene Dawson, Rockabye Baby from Glimmer of God last year. I'm Jenny Q on this Sunday. Great to have your company. Jose Gonzalez, born and raised in Sweden by Argentinian parents, which he says shapes his musical DNA. 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

0: 91.7 KXT, Ordinary Creature of Monsters and Men. From Darkness on the Edge of Town, Bruce Springsteen, Badlands, and The Mountain Goats, Charlie Sheen reaches out to the feds. I'm Jenny Q, and funding for What's New on KXT comes from Texas Counterfeiters, offering a gallery of stone made in nature, quartzite, onyx, marble, and other exotics. 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

91.7 KXT, they definitely did it justice. Mrs. Robinson, Lemonheads. Barty Strange, Ain't Nobody Making Me High. And How Homegrown Is This? KXT's midday host, La Belle, with her single, We Could Be, which also has a great video, by the way. And KXT presents homegrown talent Matthew McNeil of Fort Worth at the Post in Fort Worth August 20th. 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

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And thanks.

That's Four Winds from Bright Eyes out of Omaha. Still their home base after all these decades. In fact, they're playing a music festival in Omaha today. We heard Jungle from the Sunshine album and the new track, The Wave. See Jungle live and hear them too at Texas Trust CU Theater, September 25th. Funding for KXT comes from listeners and from the city of Dallas, with a reminder that vaping is prohibited anywhere smoking is already banned, including indoor spaces with 15 feet of entrances and park property. Business owners, operators, and the public can find compliance details at greendallas.net. Johnny Blue Skies and the Dark Clouds, a.k.a. Sturgill Simpson. 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

First recorded by Lucinda Williams, it's Can't Let Go, Robert Plant and Alison Krauss on 91.7 KXT. And Gorillaz, now sold out at Dickies Arena come October, their latest Orange County. Matt Schultz of Cage the Elephant says their new track is a retelling of his real-life mental health crisis and subsequent three-month hospital stay. But rather than being dark and heavy, Matt says they tried to keep it light and playful. Beaches in Tennessee on 91.7 KXT.

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Santi Gold, Lights Out. Brand new music from Cage the Elephant, inspired by frontman Matt Schultz's real-life mental health crisis. And KXT presents the second annual Louder Than Stigma Fest, a night of music, mental health, and community, Saturday, September 19th at the Kessler Theater, featuring a couple of homegrown artists, the Cayuga All-Stars, Start the Night, and Ty Harris is headlining. More details at KXT.org. Jeff Tweedy from his album Twilight Override last year on 91.7 KXT.

0: Gillian Welch and David Rawlings, Empty Trainload of Sky from their Woodland album on 91.7 KXT, In Excess, Devil Inside, and Jeff Tweedy starting that set of KXT music, which comes from listeners like you and from Stage West Theater, presenting The Cottage. Secrets, scandals, and sharp wit collide in this saucy farce. 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Award-winning singer-songwriter out of Mexico who has been called the Latin American answer to Joni Mitchell. She and her partner's gorgeous new track, next on KXT.
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Soul Coughing before that, and Silvana Estrada with Pablo Pablo, he of Madrid and she of Mexico City. A gorgeous new track, Antes de Ti. 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

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That's Wednesday with Townies on KXT. 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We welcome Charlie Crockett to Billy Bob's August 28th and 29th. 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
1: Austin-based Bob Schneider, Round and Round from Lonely Land on 91.7 KXT. He has two shows scheduled for September 25th at the Kessler. Margot Price, Change of Heart from her album, Strays. Phoebe Bridgers has a sold-out show scheduled for October at Dickies. This from her new album, Lost Weekend, Lost Boys on 91.7 KXT.

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St. Paul and the Broken Bones from their self-titled sixth album. That's Fall Moon on 91.7 KXT. The Monroes, What Do All the People Know? And the great Phoebe Bridgers, her new one is Lost Boys. And if you're a KXT insider, you get the immediate updates on all things KXT, including concerts coming to town, public meetings, live sessions, and more. 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It's Dry Spell on KXT.

0: Stephen Sanchez taking a music hiatus at the moment to regroup. He also recently got engaged. That is Sweet Love on 91.7 KXT. Nick Lowe, Cruel to Be Kind, and Kacey Musgraves, her latest is Dry Spell. Funding for KXT comes from listeners and from the city of Dallas, with a reminder that vaping is prohibited anywhere. 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

91.7 KXT, Beth Orton, title track from Central Reservation. Kings of Leon to Space, and we heard Angel White, homegrown music out of Cleburne. He is a fifth-generation Texan, a rancher, a beekeeper, who planned to be a veterinary surgeon, but now the music career has taken off. 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

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Amy Miller is next. I'm Jenny Q. Nation of Language, I'm Not Ready for the Change on 91.7 KXT.

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91.7 KXT and The Cure with a song perfect for today. That is Hot, Hot, Hot. Played you Mavis Staples right before that, Human Mind. That's from her latest album, Sad and Beautiful World. I'm Amy Miller here with you on another KXT weekend. It is Sunday. Hope you're having a wonderful weekend. I'm happy to be here with you today. I've got a lot of new music coming up, including that great new tune from Beck. I've got Aaron Lee Tazjian's new one on the way. And a little bit later on this hour, new music from Modest Mouse. Right now, starting it off with a new one from Boy Golden and Cat Clyde. This is Cowboy Dreams on 91.7 KXT.

91.7 KXTN, the title track to Beck's new album, which comes out on September 18th. That is Ride Lonesome. I've got another new one for you now from songwriter Aaron Lee Tasjan. Here is Lost and Alone on KXT.

0: It's Florence and the Machine, Sympathy Magic on 91.7 KXT. Bob Marley before that. Great song for today, Sun is Shining. And Aaron Lee Tajdin as well with a new one called Lost and Alone. A finding for KXT today comes from you, our listeners, also from the city of Dallas, with a reminder that vaping is prohibited anywhere smoking is already banned, including indoor spaces within 15 feet of entrances and park property. Business owners, operators, and the public can find compliance details at greendallas.net. Well, Iron and Wine will be back in Dallas for a show at the Majestic Theater. That's not until October, but I do have some new music from them coming up next here on KXT.
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Great collaboration there between the Dallas band Corner Sons and Sarah Jaffe. That one released 10 years ago. It's called The Rattle in the Room. A music now from Brother Wallace. This comes from the album Electric Love. Here is Who's That on KXT.

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91.7 KXT, an incredible song there from the angelic voice of Patty Griffin. That one released back in 2007. It's Heavenly Day here on KXT. Local Natives right before that, Just Before the Morning. And we heard some Brother Wallace at the top of the set with Who's That? Coming up tomorrow night at 7 o'clock, we've got What's New with Jackson Wisdorf. And, you know, we play tons of new music here on KXT, but Monday nights at 7, that really is the place to listen if you want to discover your next favorite band or next favorite song. He plays a full hour of all new music for you on What's New. So tune in for that tomorrow night. I'm Amy Miller here with you tonight until 7 o'clock. And I do have lots of new music coming up for you today. Right now, here's a new one from Modest Mouse. Modest Mouse will be back in North Texas to play the Pavilion at Toyota Music Factory with Caroline Rose on October 16th. They just released an incredible new album. Seriously, one of my favorite from the band that I've heard in a very long time. The album is called An Eraser and a Maze. Here is Modest Mouse with Picking Dragons Pockets on KXT.

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91.7 KXT, Bob Weir with Mexicali Blues, and a Little Sims before that doing Young. Little Sims is set to play Dickies Arena October 16th with the Gorillaz. And, you know, we actually just found out that show is already sold out. Make sure you sign up to become a KXT insider. 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So sign up today. It's free to do so over at KXT.org. I'm Amy Miller here with you till 7 o'clock. And coming up, new music from The Strokes as well as Future Birds. Right now, it's the latest from King Tuff. This one's called Twisted on a Train. It's KXT.

91.7 KXTA and new music from The Strokes there. That is Going Shopping. Another new one for you now. This one comes from a band from Athens, Georgia called Future Birds and a new album called Far Out Country. Here is Fly On KXT.

0: 91.7 KXT and Wolf Alice with a little spin on that song. Their drummer Joel is on lead vocals for that one called White Horses. And Jimmy Cliff before that, Sitting in Limbo, also heard from the Athens, Georgia band Future Birds with a new song at the top of the set called Fly On. I'm Amy Miller, here with you till 7 o'clock tonight. And then on the way at 7, we've got Tiny Desk Radio, followed by the Paul Slavens Show. So lots of great programming always lined up for you on Sundays. Coming up, I've got music going back to the 90s, a favorite of mine from Folk Implosion. But first, I've got some local music out of Dallas next on KXT.
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1: It's 91.7 KXT, a new song from the James Hunter Six. That is Gun Shy. Folk Implosion before that, taking it back to the mid-90s for Natural One, and music out of Dallas from Claire Riley Rowe. Well, here's one from Caroline Rose. This is a new song, and I'm sure she's going to be playing lots of new stuff when she comes to the Pavilion at Toyota Music Factory with Modest Mouse on October 16th. New song from Caroline Rose here. This is Yip Yip Yow on KXT.

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91.7 KXT. Remember that band, Poi Dog Pondering is their name. That one from the late 80s. They were a band that actually started in Hawaii, but ended up living in Austin, Texas. Poi Dog Pondering there with Everybody's Trying and A Vampire Weekend right before that. Cousins, we heard a new one from Caroline Rose at the top of the set called Yip Yip Yow. Caroline Rose will be appearing with Modest Mouse at the Pavilion at Toyota Music Factory. That show is on October 16th. And we've got lots of great concerts coming up this fall, including the next concert in our Till Midnight at the Nasher series. It's August 21st with the Dallas Opera providing a sneak preview of their upcoming season, followed by two soulful artists. We've got homegrown favorite Dana Harper starting things off with some R&B and soul, and then Cosmic Collective, which is a great jazz ensemble. The night is going to wrap up with a screening of National Treasure, so it's going to be a really fun night. We hope you can join us August 21st at the Nasher Sculpture Center. You can get all the details you need at kxt.org. The latest now from Father John Misty. Here is The Old Law. 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

91.7 KXT, music from The Jam. That is Start. And Courtney Barnett right before that, a song featuring Waxahachie called Sight Unseen. You can find that on Courtney's latest album, Creature of Habit. Well, I'm Amy Miller here with you till 7 o'clock. We've got the Paul Slavens Show from 8 to 10 tonight as well. And, you know, Paul Slavens Show, it is an all listener request show. So he relies on requests from listeners like you. Head over to his blog right now. Make some suggestions. I know he'd love to hear from you. That blog is up at kxt.org. I've got Deep Sea Diver coming up and Black Keys as well. Going to throw some Blondie into the mix in a bit. Right now, here is Say She. This is Disco Life on 91.7 KXT.

91.7 KXT Deep Sea Diver and Shovel. Also, Snow Patrol's Hands Open and Say She in there as well, doing Disco Life. I'll cover now. This is the Black Keys covering Earl Hooker. It's You Got to Lose on KXT.

91.7 KXT. I love his voice. That is Anderson East and Madeline. Blondie before that, a classic for you from their Parallel Lines album. That is Heart of Glass and Black Keys covering Earl Hooker with You Got to Lose. Be sure and tune in Monday through Friday at 9 a.m. and 9 p.m. for Under the Covers here on KXT to hear more cover songs.

0: 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Got a great set of music coming up. I'm going to kick it off with some new music next here on KXT.
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91.7 KXT, Danger Mouse, Black Thought, and Rag & Bone Man there with Up. Also, Vanesso has some new music out. They've got a House of Blues show as well on March 9th. Mark your calendars for that. Here's the new single from Sylvanesso. It's called Hot Slob. It's KXT.

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You believe it or not, I want to play football for the coach. And all those older guys, they said that he was mean and cruel, but you know, I want to play football for the coach. They said I was a little too lightweight to play linebacker, so I'm playing right in. I want to play football.

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91.7 KXT from Wilco's album Summer Teeth. That is a shot in the arm. And played you some Talking Heads before that. This Must Be the Place. I'm Amy Miller. Happy Sunday to you. I hope you're having a lovely weekend. Perhaps you're relaxing tonight and just listening to some music. Well, I am here until 7 with the tunes. And then coming up at 7, we've got Tiny Desk Radio. Tiny Desk Radio features not only performances from NPR's Tiny Desk, but interviews as well. So you're going to want to stick around for that. And as usual, we've also got the Paul Slavens Show tonight from 8 to 10. So lots of great programming for you on Sundays. But like I said, I'm here till 7. I've still got so much music to get to in that time. I've got Amel and the Sniffers on the way. I've got Interpol as well. And right now here is Portugal the Man. It's Tanana on 91.7 KXT.

91.7 KXT, Teddy Swims with such a powerful voice there. That is Bad Dreams. Amel and the Sniffers right before that, doing You Should Not Be Doing That. Amel and the Sniffers will be back in Dallas, this time playing the Longhorn Ballroom. That's on October 1st. I've got music from Interpol now. Here is See Out Loud. It's KXT.

0: It's Death Cab for Cutie and a song from the new album, I Built You a Tower. That is Riptides here on 91.7 KXT. Throwback to the 70s for some Bruce Springsteen from Greetings from Asbury Park. That was Blinded by the Light and Interpol as well at the top of the set with See Out Loud. Funding for KXT tonight comes from you, our listeners, also from Rodeo Goat, now offering the Levi's Blue Jean Burger featuring double smash patties, applewood bacon, blue cheese, and crispy onions. 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Tommy Terrific's believes in supporting local businesses, paying a living wage, and welcoming people of all backgrounds and perspectives. 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Great set of music coming up. I've actually got one of my favorite artists out of Fort Worth on the way next. It's Matthew McNeil here on KXT.
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91.7 KXT, Lucy Dacus, and a song she released for Record Store Day this year that was Planting Tomatoes. Oh, the Arctic Monkeys also released some new music this year. This is a standalone single called Opening Night. It's 91.7 KXT.

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91.7 KXT, The Head and the Heart with Arrow. Also, The Gorillaz before that, featuring De La Soul, Feel Good Inc. 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

91.7 KXT, The Allergies There, featuring Andy Cooper and Marietta Smith. That one released back in 2020. Always love that one, called Rile 'Em Up. And Orchestral Maneuvers in the Dark before that, from the early 80s, played you Enola Gay. I'm Amy Miller, here for you, with you for about an hour or so. I'm here till 7, and then Tiny Desk Radio takes over the airwaves. Tiny Desk Radio, followed by the Paul Slavens Show from 8 to 10 tonight. Love Sunday nights. Always great programming for you here on KXT. Coming up this hour, though, before I get out of here, I've got lots of new music on the way. Hermanos Gutierrez, I've got their latest. I've got a new one from Suki Waterhouse as well. And right now, here is a new one from the Afghan Whigs. They will be in Dallas playing at the Granada Theater November 20th. That is a KXT show. You can get all the info you need up on our events page at kxt.org. Here's the new one from the Afghan Whigs now. It's called House of I. It's 91.7 KXT.

91.7 KXT, The Last Dinner Party with Count the Ways. Well, Hermanos Gutierrez have some new music out and a show coming up at the Southside Ballroom on October 20th. Here is the latest from the guitar duo. This is Canto and Dino on 91.7 KXT,

0: 91.7 KXT. I am happy she's back with a new album. Love her music. Suki Waterhouse there. That is Back in Love. She's playing at the Southside Ballroom. That is a KXT show happening on October 8th. Get more info on that and get our full concert calendar up at our events page now at kxt.org. I'm Amy Miller. Happy to be here with you on this Sunday. I'm here till 7. Thank you so much for spending your weekend with me, and thank you for your support of public radio in North Texas. 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I'm going to start it off with a band from Dallas next here on KXT.
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New music from Alex Amen here on 91.7 KXT, California Blues, and some Sublime right before that, Doing Time. But yeah, a band out of Dallas, Glitter, at the top of the set. That one going back a few years is called Middle. One now from Miles Kane. Here's Sunlight in the Shadows. It's KXT.

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91.7 KXT, incredible blues musician there, Christone Kingfish Ingram. That is Voodoo Charm. Be sure and check out his live session. We've got video footage of that up at our live sessions page at kxt.org. Threw some Kings of Leon into that mix as well, and Miles Kane doing Sunlight in the Shadows. Well, I'm Amy Miller, heading out for the evening. Please stick around. We've got so much great programming coming up tonight. Tiny Desk Radio starts in just a few minutes, and then from 8 to 10 tonight, we have the Paul Slavens Show. I will see you back here next weekend, and I'm going to leave you now with some music. Great collaboration here, Mount Joy with Gigi Perez. This is In the Middle on 91.7 KXT.

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2: And I'm Lars Gottrich.
1: I know that saxophone, Lars. It's the siren call of summer.
2: Did you know that I invented a cocktail based on the Carly Rae Jepsen song?
1: I am so completely unsurprised.
2: If you're looking for the recipe, fresh grapefruit juice, honey gin, coconut soda with a big ice cube of frozen rosé.
1: Stop.
2: Yeah, it's real good. I call it the first 15 seconds of Runaway With Me. It starts out sour, then it melts into a nice dreamy sweetness.
1: God, to have your genius, Lars. Today's show is all about summer. We're going to hear Tiny Desk concerts by the Spanish rapper Set Tangana and the Goo Goo Dolls. Carly Rae Jepsen is coming right up. But first, it just so happens that you, Lars, coined a term that encapsulates both the sounds and feels of summer. Rosé wave. What is rosé wave?
2: Well, the story goes, almost a decade ago, our colleague Otis Hart was sort of poking fun at the pop band Haim and called a new song of theirs Rosé Core. I immediately countered his snark and